0: my exes.
1: Monday morning Wake with Jake show. 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

0: Seattle.
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16: The song I Knew It, I Knew You came about because I was lucky enough to get to see a version of Toy Story 5, which I absolutely fell in love with the film and immediately really identified with the characters, namely Jesse. I was inspired immediately by it, and I really hope you like it. It's called I Knew It, I Knew You.
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2: Take it or leave it. The lady saw somebody shirtless mowing their lawn and called the cops.
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neon lights of a corner bar, and it just seemed right, so I pulled up. 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

0: time zone am I on? What country am I in?
1: It doesn't matter. It's 5 o'clock somewhere.
0: It's always on 5 in Margaritaville, come to think of it.
1: Yeah, I heard that.
0: You've been there, haven't you?
1: Yes, sir.
0: I've seen your boat there.

0: 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Warrant for the win.
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0: Morgan Wallen, don't we?
1: Monday morning Wake with Jake Show. You guys want a canoe slalom with tickets on the 10?
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3: 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You be there. We'll be here.

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2: And I was like, ugh. 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
3: In this pool. 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
4: Elise pops her back, like, a lot, and I, every time, it's just the noises. I can't. I don't like it. I don't like it at all.
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2: At 9:02 on the morning of April 19th, 1995, Oklahoma was changed forever. 168 lives were lost. 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
1: Monday morning, Wake with Jake Show. 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
1: When I was in school, I had to sit at the very front row of the class in order to see stuff. 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
4: 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Mm-hmm. I love it. This was interesting to me because we're constantly looking, especially during Wellness Wednesday, we're constantly looking at, you know, helpful tips to age gracefully or age well or stay active, be useful. And, you know, we always think you've got to have a purpose, a goal in life, or, you know, be of service to other people and all the things, which there is research backing that to help you move forward in life, correct? Yes.
2: Yeah.
4: But apparently they've been studying, and I say they, meaning a group of scientists, that said the people doing best emotionally after 70 years old, after all of these threads were put together in this research team, may not always be the ones still chasing a grand sense of purpose. Basically, it's finding joy in the tiny little things every day and focusing on that while life happens around you.
3: Yes.
4: Instead of this constant weight on your shoulders of having the purpose.
2: Yeah.
4: I have friends that never felt like they had purpose. Like they didn't dream about doing anything when they were kids. And they were just, okay, I go to school.
2: More
4: okay,
2: dreamers.
4: I go to do that because it's what I'm supposed to do.
2: Uh-huh.
4: And I could never wrap my brain around that because I am a dreamer.
2: Yeah.
4: It's, you know, nothing is ever, like, good enough.
2: Yeah.
4: You
2: and would you say those,
4: goal and,
2: those friends that don't think they had purpose or whatever, just live life to live life,
4: yeah.
2: Were they happy? They were fairly happy?
5: Most of them were stoners.
4: They're actually the ones that focus more on the goal. They're like, man.
2: Oh, yeah.
4: No, I don't know. That's that's a question mark.
2: Yeah, yeah.
4: You know?
2: Yeah.
4: But it literally moves against everything that we're being told to consume. It's a consumer's world. And it's not to say anything political, but just like instead of noticing all of these things that are being thrown at you, you know, you can your skincare routine or your exercise routine or like your fasting stuff.
3: Oh.
4: Instead of stressing so much about, I've got to do this in order to do this and to make it to 80 and be able to walk still.
2: Yeah.
4: Maybe focus a little bit more on just the day to day and prioritize about like what you feel like on that day and enjoying the things around you.
2: Yeah.
4: Because life is long on days that you don't want it to be. Mm. And then the days that you're present and enjoying life,
2: yeah,
4: just keeps to rolling forward.
5: The latest one, excuse me, the latest one I've seen is that that mask that people wear to help their skin.
4: Yes,
5: what is it like?
4: The
5: red light,
4: oh, red light therapy.
5: Sure. That seems like a lot of work.
4: It's scary AF to me.
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4: Yeah.
5: Oh, so I don't know, man. Is it?
4: I love it. Hot take it? Tuesday. Kevin? But I'm going to go first. Okay. Oh, yeah. Kevin hasn't heard that.
6: Kevin
4: yet,
6: hasn't heard that.
5: How do you feel about AI doing
4: it.
5: Stuff?
4: You like
5: yeah,
4: that.
5: I don't like the fact that
7: I like
5: got
7: the intro.
5: The
7: that's as far as we'll go.
5: There
7: yeah.
5: You go.
7: Okay.
4: I want to go first because I'm not sure. I've lived. Okay. Let me restart. I know that I've lived 28 years of life. Okay.
7: Hot take.
4: And I have never seen somebody use this function in their house ever. Ever, and I'm wondering why it's there. I know why, but in your garage, there's a string that's attached to your garage door.
5: Yes.
4: It's like a red string with a red handle.
7: Yes.
4: I have never seen anyone ever pull that in my life.
5: I did it 2 weeks ago when I didn't have power.
7: Yeah, Josh.
4: Really?
7: What's your deal?
4: This is a normal thing?
5: Yes.
7: It's there for if you lose power and the door is shut, you can get it open.
5: Or your...
4: Can't you just lift it open?
7: No.
5: It's
7: locked.
5: No, it's locked in the thing. on the track, the electric track.
4: So it's to unlock it?
7: So your hot take
4: is to remove the string.
7: It's displaying your ignorance is what
5: yes.
7: you're doing. I see
5: you know
7: a chair, the thing with a red handle.
4: I've never seen anyone pull that ever.
5: Well, because
4: ever
7: are you hanging out in garages a lot?
5: Yeah, no,
4: not really. But I feel like growing up, you'd think I'd see at
5: no,
4: some point.
5: No, you
4: losing...
5: probably never paid attention to what your parents did.
7: Yeah,
6: wow.
7: You let your daddy do it. Let your daddy take care of it.
4: You think he pulled the string?
5: Your ignorance is excused because you are a brand new garage owner.
4: I am. I am a new garage.
5: So
4: owner.
5: No, don't cut it off.
4: So don't. Don't cut it off.
5: No.
4: Because I feel like I just keep hitting my head on it every time I walk through and I just get annoyed by it. It should be a little shorter.
7: You should give it a little high five.
5: And you know what else is a good string to have in your garage? Is one that's measured to with a little tennis ball or a ping pong ball on the end of it.
4: Why?
5: And it hangs from the ceiling of your garage to let you know when it hits your windshield.
7: Yeah.
5: That's how far you go into your garage.
7: That's a good one. That's a good one.
4: That's for women drivers. Not for
5: no.
7: Oh, Josh. Josh.C.
6: I like that.
4: I don't need a tennis ball to back into my garage.
7: TylerMedia.com.
4: I back in perfectly. So does Elise. Elise does great, too.
7: That's good.
5: Oh, you back in.
4: I back in. Yeah.
5: That's stupid.
7: My hot take, believe it or not, I've been watching a lot of the FIFA, but something occurred to me.
5: Okay.
7: The FIFA. Watching them try to score goals and running around and running around and kicking and kicking and nothing happening is like eating a rib. You gnaw, and you might get a morsel here and there.
5: Ooh, you're
7: like
5: having the wrong
7: gristle.
5: Ribs.
7: Mm. No.
5: Yeah, you're eating the wrong ribs.
7: I'm not. I had some really good ones the other night, but it's a lot of work for little
4: reward. It is a lot of work.
5: You're eating the wrong ones
7: to
5: that
7: score
5: don't...
7: at soccer.
4: I like
7: a lot
4: that,
7: of work.
4: Yeah.
5: Eat the ones that fall off the bone and then
7: okay, wait. Don't
5: away.
7: Take rib eating advice from a vegetarian.
4: No kidding.
7: That's all I'm going to tell you.
4: No kidding.
7: That's
5: you're
7: all I'm going to say.
5: You're acting like I never ate meat before.
7: Yeah, but you don't do it.
5: Not anymore, but that doesn't mean that I don't know.
7: Disqualification right
5: you
7: there.
5: You suck.
4: DQ'd.
5: Hot take for me is the teams that adopt the songs that have nothing to do with competition. I hate the fact that it has nothing to do with anything. It's just like, oh, here's a song.
7: Mm-hmm.
5: Like Sweet Caroline and stupid... I love... Country Road.
4: I knew you were going to go there.
5: I love it. But you not like for it. A freaking sport.
4: Wow.
5: I don't get it.
7: It's unifying.
4: The crowds love it, Jesse.
7: It's the crowds.
5: That's what I'm saying,
4: participation. You don't like the crowd participation?
5: No, I love that part.
4: Oh, you do.
5: But random songs like that, like a U.S. team celebrating with a West Virginia song.
7: So she's canceling Country Road, Take Me Home, and ribs?
4: And ribs.
7: Wow, that is a hot take.
5: Not at all what I said.
7: Yeah, here's my hot take. 4-day work weeks like we had last week
5: should be the norm.
4: Yeah.
5: Hey, look at you.
6: Should be the norm.
4: Yes.
5: Aw, you're lazy.
6: Should be the norm.
7: And get your work done Monday through Thursday.
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2: Friday, fun facts and more from the Good Feet Store. Let's do it! Strengths is the longest word in the English language containing only one vowel.
3: Whoa!
2: Okay. Strengths.
4: Hey, it's
5: come on,
4: e
5: come on, Owen. Spell
4: e,
5: it.
4: E is the vowel.
5: Can
3: okay,
5: you spell
3: so
5: it, though?
3: Spell it.
4: S-T-
3: Don't look at the list.
5: Look at me, look at me.
4: S-T-R-E-N-G-T-H.
5: Nice. Yeah, there you go.
4: Just because I just saw it.
3: You just looked at it. That's crazy.
2: Here's fun fact number two. There are 21 people who have 7 physical keys that control the main database behind the entire internet.
3: I don't like this.
2: And they're spread around the world, and the keys are all in a safe deposit box.
3: Why is this not a movie?
5: Yeah, this sounds like a movie.
3: Yeah, like
5: What do the keys do, though? They control the database.
3: There's
5: behind
3: one
5: the
3: little
5: internet.
3: Lock. Like
5: yeah,
3: a little lock
5: you can just
3: box.
5: Shut down the internet?
3: Right?
5: That's crazy.
2: We need some more facts on this.
5: We do.
4: Yeah, we do. I don't like that one.
3: It doesn't like you.
2: Fun fact number three. To keep kids from cheating on their university entrance exams.
3: Uzbekistan.
2: Thank you. Literally shuts off the entire internet in the country on test day.
3: What?
4: Wow.
2: And if you can spell
3: Uzbekistan,
2: you get a master's degree.
3: Okay.
4: Is that a fun fact or a funny?
3: That's a Kevin fact.
2: Well, the last part was a funny.
4: Okay.
2: Uzbekistan.
3: Uzbekistan.
2: Fun fact number four.
4: She won't let you say it wrong.
5: No.
3: I learned it on the Olympics.
5: Ooze.
3: Not like I knew it. Yeah.
2: Ooze, Uzbekistan?
5: Yeah.
2: Okay. Corona didn't pay to have their beer featured in the Fast and the Furious franchise.
3: Really?
2: The producers just picked it because it fit the vibe of the characters. The free product placement has been worth at least $15 million to Corona.
3: Wow. Holy
5: cow.
4: I was kind of thinking about this the other day. When things are blurred out on television shows or not
3: like a
4: shown,
3: sticker put over something.
4: Mm-hmm. Yeah. That's more the production doing that.
3: So they don't have to pay.
4: So they don't, well, no.
5: So they don't make that company money without, right?
3: Yeah.
2: Or they don't have to pay.
3: Right.
4: So that company doesn't have to pay, or doesn't.
2: Correct.
5: Yeah, right.
2: But why no, they don't have to pay that company.
3: Right.
5: Why would the production company pay to have.
3: To use the name.
5: Really?
3: Just like a likeness situation.
4: I see. Yeah.
5: That's weird.
2: And fun fact five. Disney's Pocahontas originally had a role written for John Candy.
4: Oh.
2: He was voicing a turkey named Red Feather, but the character was cut out after his death.
3: No way!
4: Holy cow. Wow.
2: And that's your Friday fun.
3: Whoa.
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0: It's song on the spot time, everybody. Oh. This is where we gather around and do a little singing. Now, we don't always do it this way, but when we always do it this way when Kevin's gone.
1: Mm-hmm. Yep.
0: And we call it
2: go much ahead. To our chagrin, as they say.
0: I like it because I don't have to do as much of the work,
2: of course. Mm.
0: But it is what we call song around the horn.
2: Ooh, yay!
0: Where we go and do a little song, do a little portion of the song on the spot around the horn. Now, sometimes we do full phrases, uh-huh. verses, but we're going to go back to how we've done it before. One word around the horn.
2: One word at a time.
0: One word.
1: I forget
0: the
1: how this works.
2: It's like
1: you guys got to hold my hand.
2: Whose line is it anyway, does it?
1: Okay.
2: Yeah.
1: One word.
2: One
0: What's
2: word.
0: The topic?
1: We're really creative. About like, we could do in-laws.
2: In-laws.
1: Funny terms. Yeah.
3: Hello. I am.
2: No, that's one word. You could say I'm.
3: I.

0: okay. Well, you know what? Yeah, if you feel the urge to do more than one word.
1: It's okay. It's okay.
2: I don't know, man.
1: Yeah, yeah.
0: Let's start over. Well, hello. I'm thirsty for a sip of your drink. Yeah, that's where we were.
1: That's where we were.
2: Okay.

0: Does it make me
1: think about it?
2: Never.
3: What?
0: Will I ever
1: drink that drink again?

0: in-law. Because that's what we were going to talk about originally.
1: And now we're together again.
0: Yeah! So stupid.
1: Well,
2: that was worst ever.
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2: I love new names to my brain. Arian.
3: Yeah.
2: Am I saying that right?
3: I think it is. Yeah,
2: from Arian. UConn. Text it in at 405-231-5253.
3: Arian said, my husband and I have been married for 3 years and together for four. Since long before we met, he's had a female best friend named Lily. Ooh. She's married with four kids, and they've known each other since they were kids. They've never dated or kissed, but they talk every single day and flirt constantly.
2: Ooh.
3: I've told him how much it hurts me, and I've asked him to stop, but he has refused. A little while ago, he got drunk and admitted that he's in love with her, but can't be with her because she's married.
2: What?
4: So are you, dude.
3: That led to a huge fight.
2: This hurt. We separated,
3: and I moved back in with my parents. The hardest part is knowing that he's in love with her while she knows that he's married to me. And she's still choosing to come visit him.
2: Oh, my gosh.
3: That hurts more than I can put into words. Now I found out through one of his coworkers that Lily is also coming to visit him. And I was even told not to disrespect her.
4: What?
3: My dilemma is this. Should I confront him? It feels incredibly disrespectful that she's coming to see him when she's played such a big role in the breakdown of our marriage. Am I wrong for feeling like he doesn't truly love me or even want to be with me?
2: Oh, my goodness.
3: I still love him and would like to save our marriage if that's possible. But if he's choosing to pursue her instead, then I know it's time for me to walk away. What should I do, Arian? From
2: you
3: UConn.
2: Deserve way better, Arian.
5: Amen.
3: Yeah.
2: This is terrible.
3: A terrible.
4: Because even if you fix it, this is always going to be a cloud.
2: Always.
4: Lily will be the cloud that just hangs around.
3: You're saying it's always going to be in the back of Arian's head no matter what.
2: Right.
4: I mean, I could be wrong. I mean, people change, people forget each other and things like that, but
2: that's different.
4: This is Dane.
2: Like, and this is like an ongoing thing.
3: Yeah.
2: Like, I have no problem having friends of the opposite sex. But if my partner was to come to me and say this is making me feel uncomfortable, I step back. I want to make sure that my person is happy. This is complete disrespect.
5: Well, it feels like they've partially closed the door anyway, that she's moved out and moved in with her parents.
4: They're separated.
5: So
4: she still wants to work it out.
5: I understand that. I just wonder, I don't know how to say this kindly, but have you ever been in a relationship where you've been treated the right way and you just don't know any better? Because he's not treating you nice.
3: Yeah.
5: So it's perhaps time to find a relationship that does treat you nice.
2: Yeah. Especially before you have kids.
4: So they don't have kids.
2: They don't have kids, but this other person does.
3: That person has four kids.
2: That's
4: she's married.
5: Yeah, she's married too.
4: So what does she
2: need? Go find the ex-husband. The husband, I guess. Yeah, they haven't even split.
4: Well, she asked, should I confront him, meaning her.
2: Absolutely.
4: Her
3: the husband.
4: Well, I mean, yeah. What else has she not done to confront?
2: Oh, as far as her visiting his work.
5: I would say no confronting. You've separated. It's time to move on.
4: Start the old divorce proceedings.
3: Yeah. It's a hard Band-Aid to peel off, though,
2: because
3: right?
2: Because she wants
3: when
2: to
3: When you're
2: save
3: married
2: it.
3: For 3-4 years.
4: Yeah, sure.
2: Yeah.
3: You know that person. How long they've known each other, I'm not sure. But
5: if you had some context in here where he was remorseful.
4: It doesn't sound like that at all.
5: Right? He's seeing her.
3: Yeah.
2: So start dating.
5: Or take a time out and get to know you for a while.
2: Yes.
3: Yeah, I like that.
2: Absolutely. We're here for you.
4: Do the proper things to, end it.
5: Don't forget to text us.
3: Oh, yeah,
5: 405-231-JAKE. We'd love to know your thoughts, too.
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0: And I just dropped my new song, Easy to Love. 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This one's Easy to Love. 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

0: The little intro says all week long. It's just today on Thursdays. However, if you'd like for us to do this all week long, let us know.
1: What? Okay, your brain would not be able
2: to handle it. I don't
0: think we'd run out of songs real quick.
2: Yeah, we would.
0: Because every time
1: you
0: I do this...
1: You can watch it on their socials.
0: Socials, that's right. All over the socials. Mm-hmm. I always am fearful that we've done a song before, and I don't think we've done this one. I'd love it, though, because this is a very... very wordy song in the verses.
2: Oh, okay.
1: We need a database.
0: Yeah. And this is, I like to go for the wordy ones because it's you having to fill in the words.
2: Yeah, thank you.
0: So here we are, where I stop singing. You fill in the words of this iconic Alan Jackson song.
1: Oh, love it.
0: Heard where I come from. Well, I was rolling wheels and shifting gears around that Jersey Turnpike. Barney stopped me with his gun 10 minutes.
2: Away from here.
0: After midnight. Said, sir, you broke the limit in this rusty old...
2: rust bucket.
0: Truck. I don't know about that accent, son. Just where do you...
2: come from?
0: I said, where I come from. Okay. It's cornbread and...
2: pudding.
1: That's what I thought he was going to be.
2: No.
1: That's exactly where my brain went.
2: Why did I say that?
0: Cornbread and chicken. Okay. Where I come from. A lot of front porch.
2: Living.

0: said,
1: yeah, please sit here.
2: Sign said, finger licking. Well, I paid the tab, and that lady asked me, how'd you like my biscuits? I'll be honest with you, ma'am.
1: It was a little dry for me.
2: Ain't like mama fixed it. Cause where I come from, it's cornbread and chicken. Where I come from, a lot of front porch
1: sitting.
2: No, now it's picking.
3: It
2: changes. Where I come from, trying to make a living. And working hard
1: every day
2: to get to heaven.
1: Where I
2: come from.
1: I got that next time.
2: That's next time. Remember that. Well, I was chasing sun on 101 somewhere around
1: California.
2: Ventura. I lost a universal joint and I had to use my
1: the phone. What?
2: My finger.
1: What?
2: I lost a universal joint.
1: No.
2: And I had to use my
1: finger.
2: This tall lady stopped and asked if I had plans for dinner. I said, no thanks, ma'am. Back home, we like the girls.
1: With all 10 fingers.
2: We like the girls that sing soprano. Where I come from, it's cornbread and chicken. Where I come from, a lot of front porch.
1: This is about picking.
2: Sitting.
1: No, it's back changes.
2: Where I come from, trying to make a living and working hard to
1: get to heaven.
2: Yes, sir, where I come from. I hate the last verse.
1: Okay.
3: Let's do this.
2: Well, I was heading home on 65 somewhere around
1: New Mexico.
2: Kentucky. The CB rang from the bobtail rig that's a rolling on like
1: heaven.
2: Thunder.
1: What?
2: Well, I answered him and he asked me, aren't you from out in
1: out in there?
2: Tulsa.
1: Whoa.
2: I said, no, but
1: shout
2: you
1: out.
2: Might have seen me there. I just dropped a load of
1: poop.
2: Oh, you dodged. Gosh, you're a child.
1: What did you drop a load of?
2: No, but you might have seen me there. Just dropped a load of salsa.
1: Where I come from,
2: it's cornbread and chicken. Come on. I come from a lot of
1: like a front porch sitting.
2: No, then it changes to back porch picking.
3: Why is it
2: where
3: changing?
2: I come from, trying to make a living, trying to working hard to get to heaven. Where I come from. Yeah, where do you come from, Josh?
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1: Awake with Jake Show, weekend edition. It's Family Feud. Here's your host, Josh Harvey.
2: Family Feud today.
3: Yeah.
2: Because Sam Elliott is joining us. First Family Feud edition with Sam Elliott. How you doing, Sam?
4: I think I've done Family Feud with y'all.
2: Oh, you've probably
4: before.
2: Been on the real one with Steve Harvey.
4: Sure. Yeah, me and Steve had drinks after that episode.
3: That's a lot of mustache energy.
4: Yes. And we had a mighty fine time.
2: Nice.
4: Good to be here this morning, everybody.
2: Happy you're here.
3: Hi.
2: Sam. Sam Elliott, you're first, all right?
4: Okay.
2: Name a food that can be eaten directly from its container.
4: Oh.
2: What? Sam, hold it together, Sam.
4: I don't know.
2: Okay. Sam Elliott gets the first strike.
4: Oh, yeah.
3: What's wrong?
4: Pickles.
2: That's your answer, Sam?
4: Pickles.
2: No, that's still not on there, Sam.
5: Can we ask why that humored you,
4: Sam? Trying to stay in characters, humoring me.
2: Oh. Because you're a method actor.
4: That's, yeah, okay. Yeah.
2: Kevin.
5: Yeah.
2: Name a food that can be eaten directly from its container.
5: Chinese.
2: Chinese is on there. Good job. Jesse, name another food you can be eaten directly from the container.
3: A banana.
5: That's true. It's got its natural container.
3: It's container.
2: Technically, I think it is a container, but it's not on there. Sam, we're back to you. Name another food that can be eaten directly from the container.
4: Well, any of those Chick-fil-A nuggets.
3: That's not what... Okay.
2: God.
3: I love when you're here, Sam.
2: That's terrible,
4: Thank
2: Sam.
4: You. Thank you.
2: Kevin, come on.
5: French fries.
2: French fries is on there.
4: Well, no,
3: that's
4: how come my nuggets wouldn't be included?
2: I don't know, but it wasn't on the list. Fries. It wasn't on there,
3: that's
2: Sam.
3: That's weird, because it goes from one container to an... Okay.
2: Fries is more known,
3: okay.
2: I guess. Jesse.
4: Fries.
2: Name another food that can be eaten directly from the container.
3: Cereal.
4: No.
3: What is wrong?
2: The other answers were ice cream.
5: Yep.
4: No.
2: Yogurt.
5: Yep.
2: Chips.
5: Yep.
2: And peanut butter.
5: Yep.
2: Yeah,
3: peanut
2: you
3: butter,
2: guys
3: definitely.
2: Missed quite a bit today.
3: Yeah,
4: I don't know about that.
2: Okay, Sam.
4: Pickles.
2: Kevin, you're starting the next one. Name a place that once you enter, it's hard to leave.
5: A casino.
2: The number one answer. Thank you, Kevin.
4: The casino.
2: Jesse, name another place that once you enter, it's hard to leave.
3: The shower.
2: Oh, shower is on there. Good job. That's number five on the board. Sam Elliott, back to you. Name a place that once you enter... It's hard to leave.
4: Christie's Toy Box.
2: Mall/store's on there, so I'll give that to you.
4: Thank you.
2: Thank you.
3: Yes.
2: Kevin, there's three more answers on the board.
3: Oh, my goodness.
2: Name another place that once you enter, it's hard to leave.
5: Like a concert. Sporting event. Event.
3: Keep going until you get it.
2: Sporting event is on there, okay. So yeah. You gave me three answers, and one of them was right. Jesse, two more answers. Name another place once you enter, it's hard to leave.
3: Not by choice, but work.
2: Work is on there. Good job. Sam Elliott, we got two strikes. You got to be careful.
4: The funeral home.
3: Okay.
5: True story.
4: I mean.
2: What?
4: For you don't.
5: Yeah.
4: I mean, unless you go to heaven.
2: Okay, Sam. Thank you for playing today, Sam.
4: Okay.
2: That was a lot of fun.
3: That was so much fun.
5: Other answers?
2: The other answers were jail and bar. I don't think you guys said either. So.
3: Yeah.
2: Thanks for playing that today, guys.
3: Get back in here.
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0: Monday Morning Wake with Jake Show. You guys want a canoe slalom with tickets on the 10?
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3: Yes.
4: So researchers, they found another clue that diet may influence how the brain ages, what you eat. In a study of more than 2,000 older adults in Japan, people with lower levels of vitamin C in their blood tended to have less gray matter and a weaker connection there within their important brain network involved with memory and attention. While the findings don't prove that vitamin C protects the brain, they showed some good evidence that good nutrition can play a big role in maintaining cognitive health later in life. More on brain research. Other researchers have found another clue that diet may influence how the brain ages. I copied and pasted that twice. Here's more on brain research.
5: I love that.
4: Fish oils. I must have thought it was so good, I just double did it. Fish oil supplements may boost omega-3 levels in the brain, the fish oil supplements.
6: Right.
4: But a major two-year study found that they don't necessarily improve memory, cognitive performance, or protect against brain shrinkage that's linked to Alzheimer's disease. Mm. So the fish oil supplements, yeah, it's good. That just makes for some weird burps.
6: Even the stuff that's supposed to not have the
4: weird
6: burps.
4: Supposed to not, too. Yeah, how could you avoid that?
5: Mm-mm-mm.
4: Also, finally, in Science News with Owen, aging may trigger the appearance of specialized stem cells that supercharge the body's ability to create new belly fat.
6: Oh.
4: Okay. So there are certain stem cells as you age that, you know, pack on the belly fat.
6: Mm-hmm.
4: This discovery reveals a potential biological driver of middle-aged weight gain and a promising target for future anti-obesity treatments.
6: So it may not just be the slowing metabolism.
4: Yes,
6: it's also
4: stem cell related.
6: And interesting.
4: As I'm wrapping this up, I'm realizing that there was a study on creatine, how it's not just for your muscles. It can actually help your brain as well. That's where I miscopied and pasted. So.
5: Oh.
4: Here I am.
6: We're so good today. Happy Monday.
4: Boy, howdy.
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1: 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You guys want a canoe slalom with tickets on the 10?
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day, Potts Farm was a place to go. 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King and the Can and the Marlboro Man. Jack and Jim were a few good men. 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I'm tired of talking, man. 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

Hey girl, what's up? I know it's late, but I knew you'd pick it up. 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Okay, maybe I do have a little buzz, but that song came on and I just thought what harm could come from one little call.

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0: 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You guys want a canoe slalom with tickets on the 10?
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4: 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It is Autumn here on 93.3, coming to you live here in South OKC off of 104th and May at Cross Timber Apartment Homes, giving you modern living in OKC. They offer 2 and 3 bedroom plans. And right now we're doing a pool party. You can come see me. I'm hanging out here until 2 today, but this party's going on all afternoon. I just saw a snow cones truck pull up. Perfect for this kind of weather. You can take a dib and take a look, because today they are waiving deposits for look and leases. That means if you come by today, you like what you see, and you want to put it down, then they will waive that deposit for you. And hey, also on top of that, you can get 1 month free for 12 month move-ins. So all the benefits you could think of today. And like I said, if you come here before 2, come see me at the Jake table. I'll have plenty of Jake swag for you to grab: koozies, sunglasses, all the summer essentials, as well as some free tickets. You could come enter to win some tickets to go see Cody Johnson. He's playing next month at the Paycom Center, and I sure would love to see you there. And I sure would love to see you here at Cross Timber Apartment Homes. Come see me here in South OKC off of 104th in May. 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
5: 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So come check us out here at Cross Timbers. 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
4: That is right. It is Autumn here, coming to you live this Saturday here in South OKC off 104th and May at Cross Timber Apartment Homes. 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They are going to waive that deposit for you. 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So hey, they can find what you need here at Cross Timber. Like I said, they have different floor plans available for you to check out. 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I'm here until 2. I'm hanging poolside where we've got a party going on this afternoon. Come by, enter to win some Cody Johnson tickets, and grab you a snow cone while you're at it. You won't miss it. It's right out front when you get here. And then come see me at the Jake table. It's a great day to be poolside, so I hope you come see me here at Cross Timber Apartment Homes right off of South 104th in May. 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
7: This summer, take the Route 66 road trip at Lucky Star. 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
9: That's right. It is autumn here, coming to you live on this beautiful sunny Saturday here at Cross Timber Apartment Homes. That's they're giving you modern living here in OKC, right off of South Main near 104th. Right now, they have some move-in offers, 1 month free for 12-month move-ins, $500 off for move-in costs for 6 to 11 months as well. And then, hey, if you want to pop by today, I'm hanging out here until 2, giving you a shot at seeing Cody Johnson. All it needs a name and phone number. But all afternoon, they've got a pool party going on. Kona Ice, they are sat out right up front so you can get you a snow cone before you sit poolside on this beautiful day. 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
1: 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Others say it's from the patio at Bricktown Brewery. 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

0: Monday morning, Wake with Jake Show. You guys want a canoe slalom with tickets on the 10?
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5: That's right. It is me again. Autumn here, coming to you live this time in Norman, where we are getting things ready for Beats and Bites. They are celebrating their 10th season here, and it is looking like a great night. We got Flat Lake Cavalry and Jason Boland and the Stragglers kicking off. Show starts at 6:30. Doors open at 6 for general admission, but early entry for encore pass holders and VIP as well. So if you want to get a good seat, you still got time to grab you some VIP tickets as well. It's going to be great. Like I said, show doesn't start until 6:30 though. So if you're just hearing about this, don't worry. Still got time. Come on by. Come see me. I'll be the one on stage bringing on the band tonight. It's going to be a great time. Like I said, Flatland Calvary. We also have Jason Boland and the Stragglers. And you're going to want to stick around for after the show because we've got grand finale fireworks. But we're going to have dozens of vendors, food, beverages, little shop and retail if you want. And hey, if the kids get restless, don't worry. They're going to have a kid zone ready to go with face painting and inflatables. So come on by. It's going to be a great time tonight here at Beats and Bites here at Riverwind Casino. Casino and Norman's, come see me. 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
6: Hey, how's it going? It's Autumn here, coming to you live from Norman, where we are getting things ready for Beats and Bites tonight. It's great. We're celebrating 10 seasons of Beats and Bites here at Riverwind Casino, and it's a great show. We got Jason Boland and the Stragglers kicking things off at 6:30, and then, of course, Flatland Cavalry closing out the show tonight, followed by some grand finale fireworks. Yeah, that's right. More fireworks. No one have to wait till next year before the July. It's happening tonight at Beats and Bites. We're going to have dozens of vendors here. Food, beverage, a little retail if you want to shop around. We're also going to have the OKC Thunderbolt, which is a really cool stand where you'll see the Thunder Girls. Rumble's going to be running around, and you could see some really cool Thunder stuff in there. So it's going to be a great time tonight. If you're worried about the kiddos being, you know, rambunctious, they got to get some energy out, don't worry. They've got a whole zone dedicated to them with face painting, inflatables. That's going to be going on all night long. So come on by. It's going to be a great time here at Beats and Bites tonight. Gates open at 6. Show starts at 6:30. I'll be the one on stage bringing them up here. So come on by. It's going to be a great time tonight here in Norman for Riverwind's Beats and Bites. Come on. 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
3: That's right. It's Autumn here on 93.3, coming to you live from Norman, where we are getting things ready for Beats and Bites. Doors just opened for early entry for Encore Pass holders, but the show don't start until 6:30, so you got plenty of time to get down here. We've got Flatland Cavalry and Jason Bolin and the Stragglers. It's going to be a great time. Dozens of vendors here for you to get food, beverage, anything you could think of, and even some shopping around if you want. That's going to be going on all night long, followed by some grand finale fireworks, and I'll be the one on stage putting them on. So come by, come see me. I've got some Jake swag here until 6. You can come by, come say hi, come enter to win some Kojo tickets while you're in line. So come see me. And like I said, show don't start until 6:30 though. So you got time to get home, get gussied up, and come see me. It's going to be a great time. Like I said, show don't start until 6:30. We've got Jason Bolin and the Stragglers kicking it off, Flatland Cavalry, and then fireworks at the end. And also while we're here, we've also got some OKC Thunder swag for you to check out. Thunder Girls will be here along with Rumble. So it's going to be a great time. Kids zone with inflatables and face painting. So if they're a little rowdy, hey, just go send them over there. It's perfect. It's going to be a great time here at Beats and Bites tonight here at Riverwind Casino. So I sure hope to see you here. Show starts at 6:30. Be there or be square. 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
8: That is right. It is Autumn here, coming to you live from Norman, where things are getting underway for Beats and Bites tonight. 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Flatland Calvary into the show, followed by some grand finale fireworks, so it's going to be a great night, great time. 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We've got it all here, and also, you can bring the kiddos. It's family friendly, and they've even got their own kid zone dedicated to them with inflatables, face painting, everything that you could think of here. 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Like I said, show doesn't start until 6:30, so you got plenty of time to get down here in Norman. We are celebrating 10 years at Riverwind Casino. 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You know, the sun's starting to set a little bit, so it's not near as hot as it was about, even an hour ago. So it's going to be a great time tonight. Come on by. Check us out here in Norman, celebrating 10 years of Beats and Bites. Show starts at 6:30 with Jason and Jason Bolin and the Stragglers. So come on, this is Autumn, and you're listening to 93.3 Jake FM.
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